0: Bye.
1: Have you ever heard of Gilmore Event?
2: 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I heard that.
0: Really?
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0: 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The radio station is located in Ginawan City. I hope you guys love our music. Our entertainment has begun.
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